0: 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Beats.
1: Mixing the beats.
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I not leak it? 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F*** it. You only live once, let the people see.

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Different. Different tastes in music. Makes no difference what you like. If you want it, we got it. Right here.

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bright. You're awful smart. 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

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You had the cards, I must admit. You were awful smart. The awful truth is awful sad, I must admit.

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